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0: 711 Alpha, we've had a call from premises. This is a false alarm in room 200. This is an unknown possible fault. It is a vacant room. 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
1: 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On that information, we'll downgrade code 30, over.
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0: We are going to assist with a permitted burn down Walsh River Road on block 5670L870.
1: Roger, if you can get the permit holder to call this permit in with all the information, over.
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1: Michael, we're away from the vehicle now. We'll be on an unknown delay time. Potential comms issues in this area, over.
0: Roger, copy all, 1119.
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2: 711 Alpha, we're responding Shores Road, Red Lynch, over.
0: Roger, copy. The address has been updated to 51 Damson Drive off Shores Road. There is black smoke coming from the property, over.
2: Ficom 711 Alpha, copy last. I hear 51 Damson Drive, Red Lynch, confirming QFD. Pines is responding, over.
0: Roger, copy. All agencies being notified and secondary appliance being added now, over.
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0: 711 Alpha, we've now received multiple calls confirming structure fire. Most recent call was driving past, there's lots of people running, unknown occupants, there are cars in the driveway. 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
0: 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Received information from off-duty firefighter that's well involved. 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
1: 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I'll confirm with the unit on scene, over.
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0: 7-11 Alpha, Citrus. We currently have 13 internal fighting this structural fire. This fire is a single-story block home, approximately 10 by 15 metres, intersection of Damson Drive, Shores Road. Into controller, SO Caswell, BA entry officer, firefighter Mills. The incident will be known as Shores Control. Over.
1: 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Approximately 10 by 15 metres, intersection Damson Drive and Shore Road. Incident controller, SO Caswell. BA entry officer, firefighter Mills. Incident will be known as Shores Control. 1140.

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0: Viacom, Shores Control, first hit rep. I've been advised by Neighbour that there are no persons on scene, over.
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1: 5 Alpha, we have 1 Code 9 Alpha in the hands of QAS being transported to Insult Hospital. We also have Firefighter Gannon driving anti-QAS vehicle 7105 to Insult Hospital, madam.
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0: Viacom, 712 Alpha, we just received a vehicle rolled over on roof, male person in trap. This is on the roundabout at Captain Cook Highway, Smithfield. Can we redivert you to this, over?
1: Viacom, we're responding to the roundabout, Smithfield, RTC, over.
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0: 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This is near the new Guzman Gomez and the 711 Servo, over.
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1: 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We have an incident at Mount Sheridan, over.
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1: 711 Alpha, we are unsure. The caller stated gas, electrical, then they hung up. 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
0: 713, Bravo, we have liaised with the ANR at 78 Verbena Drive, Mount Sheridan. There is no sign of smoke or fire, and a call did not seem to come from this address. We are code 5, over.
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0: 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We're leaving the scene, proceeding to station 11 for equipment and personnel replenishment. Scene left in the hands of family, over.
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0: Icon 713 Bravo, we have an alarm activation in the kitchen stores. Crew investigating, over.
1: There's an alarm activating in the kitchen stores. Crew investigating, 1351.

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1: 713 Bravo, go ahead.
0: Hi, Colin, 713 Bravo. Crews have investigated active alarm. No sign of smoke or fire. Stop for this call. Over.
1: Roger, crews investigated active alarm. 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Stop for the call. 713.

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1: Roger, the Ellen's alarm is showing us reset, over.
0: My comm, 13 Bravo, copy last.
1: 13:59.
0: Hi, Tom, 713 Bravo.
1: 713 Bravo, go ahead.
0: Hi, Tom, 713 Bravo. This alarm was on level 1, detector 89 in zone 5. It's now orbit reset, over.
1: Roger, just confirming management have been advised, over.
0: Hi, Tom, has been left in the hands of management, over.
1: 759.
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1: 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We have a call from premise. They believe false alarm, no sign of smoke or fire. Further information to come, over.
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0: 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No entrapments, no injuries. 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
1: 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This alarm sounding in unit 25 only, over.
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0: Flycom 7, 11 Alpha. We've investigated this incident. Alarm activated due to cooking unit number 25, and the occupant is in attendance, over.
1: Roger, investigated the incident, the alarm activated due to cooking, unit 25, occupant in attendance, 1540.

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0: 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Currently, can I get station security? 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
1: Roger, securing station. Be advised, occupants are out of the vehicle. 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
1: 16 Alpha, go ahead.
0: Tom, 716 Alpha, have any other agencies been notified of this incident?
1: Has the QPS been notified? Did you want any other agents notified?
0: Tom, 716 Alpha. Can I have UAS notified? 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
0: Hi, Tom. 716 Alpha. We have one firefighter in action. Chase one. One vehicle engulfed in flames. Over.
1: Roger, one firefighter in action. Chase one. One vehicle engulfed in flames. Thanks. Yeah.

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0: Golf 716 Alpha, we are one firefighter in BA, case one, conducting fire suppression, you are in the A-class zone, over.
1: Roger, one firefighter in BA, case one, conducting fire suppression, A-class zone, thanks,

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0: Hi Tom, 716 Alpha. Fire has been extinguished. We're going to remain on scene to monitor. Primary search has been complete. Over.
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0: Python CAM 716 Alpha. 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Fire's been extinguished. Have been in contact with vehicle owner. 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
1: responding, structure for Braven, over.
0: 731 Alpha, copy, 000 caller stated this, they believe this is at number 15, Gideon Road. They believe no one lives there, there may be squatters. This is a double-story house. All agencies have been notified, and Ravenstow auxiliaries have also been paged as well as Herbert and over.
1: Viacom 731 Alpha, we missed the first part of your message due to poor comms, over.
0: 731 Alpha, copy, 000 caller believes this is at number 1515 McGinnigan Road, over.
1: Viacom 731 Alpha, copied last, over.
0: 1752.

0: 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This is 732 Alpha with a crew of 1 and 3 turning out Structure 515 Finnegan Road. Ravens, over.
1: Copy, crew of 1 and 3 responding 7. Yeah.

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1: Viacom 732 Alpha, go ahead.
0: 732 Alpha, original 000 called back and advised two young men have gone over and believe they have the fire under control. They do believe this was deliberately lit. They can still see a little bit of smoke. Over.
1: Viacom, the 732 Alpha, copy your last. 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
0: 732 Alpha, that is affirmative. 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
1: Viacom, the 731
0: Alpha, copy, update, over.
2: Viacom, 731 Alpha, copy, last. 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
0: 731 Alpha, we are attempting to get Nolan's tanker seen, over.
2: Viacom 731 Alpha, at this stage, can we respond to 736 Victor? Over.
0: Copy, requesting 736 Victor to respond to 18.

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0: 735 Alpha, turning out to structure fire Gilligan Road with a crew of 2 and 1. Fire ground channel is 203. Officer in charge is Edwin Lee. Over.
1: Copy you, crew of 2 and 1 responding. Fire ground channel is 3. Officer in charge is Edwin Lee. 735 Alpha. You have 732 and 731 Alpha, both back to you up. Have page 736 Victor, 000 caller stated this, well, they believe this is an abandoned house. They have had 2 young men go over and believe that the fire is under control. This does look to be deliberately lit. All agencies have been notified. Over.
0: Copy last, Viacom. This incident will also be known as Gilligan Control. Over.
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0: Viacom 731 Alpha, copy last, over.
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0: 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We're going to take a small amount of water to stop the call. We'll try and make contact by phone. 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
1: 713 Bravo, turn out to a possible RTC at the intersection of Griffin Street and Templeton Street, Gordonvale. Over.
0: Fire call, 713 Bravo, turning out to a possible RTC on the corner of Griffin and Templeton Street, Gordonvale. Crew of 1 and 3, over.
1: Copy. Gordonvale auxiliaries have been paged. This call came in from QAS, advised Telstra states they received a Ford crash report recording. The recording heard a male in the background saying, I put my hazard lights on and airbags have gone off. QAS are en route. QAS been notified but not yet mobile, over.
0: Copy, over.
1: 1831.

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0: 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Go ahead.
1: Okay, 720 Alpha, code 23, vehicle RTC. Looks like all patients are out of the vehicle. We're on the Bruce Highway and Temple Street.
0: Copy code 2, looks like 3 vehicle RTC. Looks like all patients are out of the vehicle. You're on the Bruce Highway and Temple Street. 720 Alpha, do you still require 730 Bravo? Over.
1: 720 Alpha. No, that's a negative on 13 Bravo, thank you.
0: Copy, 5.713 Bravo, over.
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1: 720 Alpha, go ahead.
0: 720 Alpha, we have a three-vehicle RCC with no entrapment and no encapsulation. I'm just confirming if we can have ambulance, please. We've got a total of four casualties that need assessment by ambulance.
1: Copy, three-vehicle RCC, no entrapment, no encapsulation. That is affirmative, QISR on route, over.
0: So Roger, if we could also please confirm QPS, because we have got one lane of the highway closed.
1: 720 Alpha, copy. All agencies are en route. Over.
0: Yes.
1: 1838.

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1: 720 Alpha, go ahead.
0: 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We have a total of 6 occupants across the 3 vehicles, at least 4 of them needing assessment by QAS.
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0: 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They're just confirming if anyone is located at this premise. 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

Ken, 731 Alpha 1+2, spotting gas leak, Mariba.

0: had the same thing. The two cages outside. The gas cylinders. All readings have come back normal. Crew's now going inside the building. And air sampling. Over.
1: Crew has done air sampling of the two cages outside. Gas cylinders all readings have come back normal. Crew now going inside building and air sampling. 730 Alpha, UAS required for 10, over.
0: Fire storm from 730 Alpha, negative at this stage. Also, QPS did drive past and left the scene straight away, over.
1: Copy, QAS not required at this stage, QPS drives past, but not required, 049.

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1: 730 Alpha, go ahead.
0: Fuck, 730 Alpha, crew have done multiple air sampling throughout the building. All levels have come back normal. Crews have also done a complete 360 of the moment. Outside, no smell, all levels fine. I've spoken with the on-site contact to advise them of all levels come back zero. We've also taken them back inside. They have self, no gas. Charlie in details. Stop the call over.
1: Your crew have done multiple air samples throughout the building. All levels have come back normal. We've also done a full 360 of the premises outside. No smell, all levels have come back normal. Spoken with the on-site contact, advised them that the all levels have come back zero. You've also taken them inside. They've smelled no gas. Are currently getting details of stop. 058, Viacom 731 Alpha, over.
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1: 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We are code 4.
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1: Viacom 711 Alpha, I believe this is a youth who was set fire to a bedroom, two carers and a client on scene, QPS en route, over.
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0: 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Crews are ventilating, under control, stop for the call, over.
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0: 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Currently conducting atmospheric testing. Occupant is now in police custody. QAS on scene, over.
1: 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Occupant is now in QPS custody. QAS on scene, 845.
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